0: Boil water advisory issued by Cape Breton Municipality. Louisburg Water Supply. Due to a major water main break, water utility customers in Louisburg are advised to boil water before consuming it. Until further notice, bring water to a rolling boil for at least 1 minute before drinking, preparing infant formula, making ice, washing fruits and vegetables, cooking, brushing teeth, or any other activity that results in human consumption. For more information, call 311.
1: Première. En Nouvelle-Écosse, à Terre-Neuve et à l'île du Prince-Édouard. Du cœur aux idées.
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